unless I smile at you. 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For tears would fill my eyes. 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
1: Mr. Kelly's Automatic Car Wash. 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
1: Every boy wants a Remco toy, and so do girls.

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I say I'll care forever, and I mean

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Ain't that just like a woman? Ain't that just like a woman? Yes, that's just like a woman. They'll do it every time. Samson thought Delilah was on the square, till one night she clipped him for all his hair. Ain't that just like a woman? Yes, that's

The Dreyfus Fund is a mutual investment fund in which the management hopes to make your money grow and takes what it considers sensible risks in that direction. 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

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You kids gotta shake that thing. 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Yeah, take it from pulling out. Yeah.

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Some rain has got to fall, but too much of that stuff has fallen into mine and into each heart. Some tears has got to fall, but I know that someday that sun is back.

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0: Don't want no bright lights, false teeth, doorbells, landlords. 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
1: that no matter how they coax him,
0: I'll stay right here. I look through a magazine the missionary's wife concealed.
1: Magazine? What happens?
0: I see how people who are civilized bung you with automobiles.
2: You know you can get hurt that way, Daniel?
0: At the movies they have got to pay many coconuts to see.
3: What do they see, Donnie?
0: Uncivilized pictures that the news...

0: Penthouse, bathtubs, streetcars, taxis, noise in my ear.
1: So no matter how they coax him,
2: I'll stay right here.
1: They hurry like savages to get aboard an iron train,
3: the Tringalingo Hula Humble Express.
1: And though it's smoky and it's crowded, they're too civilized to complain.
3: Aloka toho sahimahena.
0: When they've got 2 weeks vacation, they hurry to vacation ground.
1: What do they do, Donnie?
0: They swim and they fish, but that's what I do.

0: best sergeant at the station makes better coffee than this.
1: Ed, really?
0: Sorry, honey, but your coffee tastes terrible.
1: Mr. McGregor, please help me.
2: Carol, what's the matter?
1: My coffee. Ed says he gets better coffee at the police station.
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2: Uranium fever has gone and got me down.
0: 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And one showed me a spot he said he knowed, so I straddled my Jeep and headed down the road. 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
0: Uranium fever has done and got me down. 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On the second day, I made the top, and I'm telling you, Steve, I was ready to stop. The only clicking that I heard that day was a

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0: 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Uranium fever has gone and got me down. 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With a Geiger counter in my hand,
1: I'm going out to stake me some government

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into each and every life. 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

0: looks like somebody's been doing some shopping. And that means somebody's been doing a lot of walking and getting more and more worn out. 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So it's little wonder that smart shoppers everywhere take time out to pause and refresh. 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

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It's the exciting naval battle game where you use the sonar scope to sink your opponent's submarines. 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That's one sub gone. 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See if you can sink the subs in Mattel's Sonar Sub Hunt game. 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
1: Magazine? 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
0: I see how people who are civilized bung you with automobiles.
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0: At the movies they have got to pay many coconuts to see.
3: What do they see, Donnie?
0: Uncivilized pictures that the newsreel

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1: What do they do, Donnie?
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1: We always sing.

0: they run when they hear that fella's gun, because the Western folks all know he's a highfalutin, scootin', shootin' son of a gun from Arizona, ragtime cowboy Joe. He always sings dragging music to town.
1: We gotta stop this.
0: Back and forward in the saddle on a horse, that is incredigated, such a funny meter to the roar of his repeater. How they run when they hear that fella's gun, because the Western...
1: Hey, O'Reilly.
0: Oh, no. He's a highfalutin, scootin', shootin' son of a gun from Arizona, ragtime cowboy. Oh, you cowboy.
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0: Syncopating.

only wish that Franklin D. Roosevelt had lived to witness this day. General Eisenhower informs me that the forces of Germany have surrendered to the United Nations. The flags of freedom fly all over Europe.

0: sensational gangsters!
1: I've been hot on the trail of this guy for quite a while now. I think I've got enough evidence to put him away.
2: Aye, laddie, you might think so now, but we've been trying to put him away for years. Old Dave ain't going down without the fight.
1: Well, that's what I'm looking for. A good fight.
0: Sensational gangsters!
3: This Mike Slate guy thinks he's tough. Well, I got something for him.
4: Gee, boys, what's that?
3: A dummy gun with his name on it.
0: Tune in each Saturday for the next installment of Sensational Gangsters. And premiering this Saturday, a new tale to thrill you and excite.
5: By day, he's Bruce Wayne, millionaire playboy and heir to the Wayne estate. But at nights, he becomes the shadowy figure of justice in a dark world. 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
3: Greetings, citizens of Gotham. It's the Joker. You think you tuned in to hear the adventures of that bat brain? No, I'm the real star of the show. The Joker!
4: Joker, this has to stop. Now.
3: You first!
4: Can anyone stop the Joker's reign of crime? Find out next week on The Batman!

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Darling, if this isn't love, then why do I thrill so much? And what is it that makes my head go round and round while my heart just stands still so much? If I did-

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Got it. 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

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Address partners. Address corners. Head couples forward and by. Forward again and turn the opposite. Head couple promenades between the opposite and returns on the outside. Wall balance to corner. And turn partners. Side couples forward and back. Forward again and turn the opposite. Next couple promenades between the opposite and returns on the outside. Ball balance to corner. And turn partners. Head couples forward and back. Forward again and turn the opposite. Next couple promenades between the opposite and returns on the outside. All balance to corner. And turn partners. Side couples forward and back. Forward again and turn the opposite. Last couple promenades between the opposite and returns on the outside. All balance to corner. And turn partners. Figure two. Couples forward and back. Turn ladies to center facing partners. Just say. Turn partners. Side couples separate to head forward and back. Turn partners two places. Side couples forward and back. Turn ladies to center facing partners. Chasse. Turn partners. Head couples separate to side, forward and back. Turn partners two places.

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0: Now look here, you children. 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
1: All right, Mama, we ain't gonna swing while you're gone, Mama.
0: And another thing, if old Dipper Lip comes over here with his big bass fiddle, tell him Mama don't allow no swinging in here.
1: All right, we'll tell him, Mama.
0: And another thing, you know what Brother Satchamow said when he come past the other PM? He said, you boys was in there swinging, you should have been down at the meeting.
1: Well, we going down to the meeting this evening, Mama.
0: All right, I'm going to work now, boys. Be good. Goodbye.
1: Goodbye, Mama.
2: I'm sure glad she's gone, ain't you, man?
3: Me too, man. I get tired of playing way down up on the Shanghai River all the time. Mm. Say, who is that coming in the gate there?
2: That looks like old Dipper Lip with his big bass fiddle.
3: Come in.
4: Well, what do you say, you kids?
5: What is that, Dipper Lip?
4: How come y'all ain't swinging?
5: Well, Mama told us not to swing.
4: What? Well, let me vamp you down
5: here. Vamp us down here.
6: 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No. Mono Lino guitar playing here.
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2: Yeah. Be out, Daniel.
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0: All right.
2: Yeah. 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
1: Oh, Marie.
0: In your arms, I'm longing to be.
1: Longing to be.
0: Mmm, baby.
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1: Here's Bob Graham of Indianapolis, all set to prove the hand is quicker than the eye. 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Next, he clips off the peak of the straw and throws it away. 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Presto! 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

0: the angel you are. 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Those eyes that glow just like a star.
1: It seems they made the sunshine only twice.

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If it acts just like a cross patch, has a face with whiskers that scratch, if it's stubborn as can be, mean and ornery, it's a man. If it walks, if it talks, if its habits are a little bit peculiar, if it brags and tries to make you think it's wonderful, be on the lookout, don't let it fool ya. But if it makes the moon up on high more than just a light in the sky, if it kisses you and you find you like it, to grab it,

whistles each time you pass. Owns a car that runs out of gas. Then it's time that you get hip. Better watch your step. It's a man if it acts just like it's the boss. When it knows that you are, of course. If it gets a little rough, thinks it's very tough. It's a man if it walks, if it talks, if its habits are a little bit peculiar. If it brags and tries to make you think it's wonderful, be on the lookout. Don't let it

This is the 1958 Edsel, the car that presents originality and elegance never seen before in any car at any price, and presents them in 18 different models. This expensive-looking car is one of the Edsel Ranger series, a four-door ice-green sedan styled like a hardtop that sells for no more than some models of America's low-priced cars. The turquoise and white convertible you see driving up now is one of the Edsel Pacer series, with elegant Edsel styling throughout, such as these Edsel contour seats that are scientifically designed to give you separate back and shoulder support, with an overall feeling of luxurious comfort that means hour upon hour of fatigue-free, enjoyable driving. And the back of the front seat is divided in a new way that gives the middle passenger a full backrest, so you ride more comfortably than you ever have before. This two-door hardtop is one of the large and luxurious cars in the Edsel Corsair series. 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
6: 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When you reach 7, say, When you reach 10, say, woof. 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All right, boys, here we go.
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0: And so can you with Deluxe Man in Space Set. 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

You said you love me, do you know any more funny jokes? How you gonna be sweet and you done lost your daily strokes? You stay out every night until 3:30, and when you get home, you turn your back on me. Looks like if I wanna see you, I got to send you a telegram. 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I don't even want to see you on a judgment day. 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
0: Ah, in the distance we hear Spike Jones and his wacky Wackakeans.
2: Hey, when they like a bitty go, Lula, Boo, who will wait? Go, go, go, go, go, go, go, go, go, go, go, go, go, go, go, go, go, go, go, go, go, go, go, go, go, go, go, go, go, go, go, go, go, go, go, go, go, go, go, go, go, go, go, go, go, go, go, go, go, go, go, go, go, go, go, go, go, go, go, go, go, go, go, go, go, go, go, go, go, go, go, go, go, go, go, go, go, go, go, go, go, go, go, go, go, go, go, go, go, go, go, go, go, go, go, go, go, go, go, go, go, go, go, go, go, go, go, go, go, go, go, go, go, go, go, go, go, go, go, go, go, go, go, go, go, go, go, go, go, go, go, go, go, go, go, go, go, go, go, go, go, go, go, go, go, go, go, go, go, go, go, go, go, go, go, go, go, go, go, go, go, go, go, go, go, go, go, go, go, go, go, go, go, go, go, go

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Meet Major Matt Mason, Mattel's man in space and the bravest astronaut yet. He lives on the moon. We may all be there soon. And he gets around with a jet. Until Sergeant Storm in his red uniform, Major Matt worked all alone. Now, together, they face the dangers of space and seek to learn the unknown. The machines that they drive seem almost alive as they transport the adventurous pair. The new AstroTrak whips through the black, and Firebolt even goes where they meet Captain Laser, his space gear ablaze with energy stored from the stars. He's a giant, it's true, but a friendly one who spent his boyhood on Mars. An exciting place, the world of space, as all the astronauts know. This world is swell. It's made by Mattel. With it, how far can you go?

0: SEALs, Robot Commando is here to help you. 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
1: 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Ideal's Robot Commando is battery-operated to obey your command. 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

0: Series 8, the thrilling new Milton Bradley game of romance and mystery that's just for you. And you, and you, and you. Mystery Date, will you be ready for swimming or a dance? When you open the door, will your mystery date be a dream or a dud?
1: Oh.
0: Fun and surprises. That's Mystery Date. Remember, Milton Bradley.

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1: I'm going out to stake me some government land.
2: Uranium fever has gone and got me down.
0: Well, I had a talk with the AEC, and they brought out some maps that looked good to me. And one showed me a spot he said he knowed, so I straddled my Jeep and headed down the road. I reckon I drove about 100 miles down a bumpy road out through the wilds, when all of a sudden I bounced a stop at the foot of a mountain, didn't have no top.
2: Uranium fever has done and got me down. Uranium fever, it's spreading all around.
0: With a Geiger counter in my hand,
1: I'm going out to stake me some government land.
2: Uranium fever has done and got me down.
0: Well, I took my Geiger and I started to climb right up to the top, where I thought I'd find a hunk of rock that'd make it click, just like I'd read about Vernon Pick. On the second day, I made the top, and I'm telling you, Steve, I was ready to stop. The only clicking that I heard

0: counter in my hand.
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0: Uranium fever has gone and got me down. Well, you pack up your things, you head out again into some unknown spot where nobody's been. You reach the spot where your fortune lies. You find it's been staked by 17 other guys. 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That bug's done caught me and I've been bit. So with a Geiger counter and a pick in my hand, I'll keep right on staking that government land. Uranium fever has gone and got me down. Uranium fever is spreading all around. With a Geiger counter in my hand,
1: I'm going out to stake me some government

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1: Open the door and you'll find out.
0: Is it Joe?
1: No, it ain't Joe.
0: Is it Mickey?
1: What do you mean, Mickey?
0: Can't be Bill.
1: Barnacle Bill don't knock in no more.
0: Well, I suppose I won't know if I don't look and see. Watch out below. Here comes the key. Gentlemen, gentlemen, what's all this noise? This is very indiscreet.
1: Where are the officers and men?
2: Of the United States Fleet.

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0: This is a tense moment at the launching base. As the huge Atlas missile with the man-carrying Mercury capsule is prepared for the shot. Now, for the first time, this most powerful rocket is to be launched from a railroad car. The new Lionel Mercury capsule launching car. The astronaut is moved to the capsule hatch by the new Lionel cherry picker car. It moves off. The countdown begins. Nearby at the new Lionel heliport, a Navy copter takes off to make the recovery. The countdown proceeds. 4, 3, 2, 1. And the liftoff. The capsule separates and settles gently to Earth by parachute. And you control the action. Remember, boy, you're the boss on land, in the air, and under the sea when you own Lionel Trains.
1: A little bull who wanted to sing, but sing in a special way. His ambition was to sing in the Bull of the Woods Quartet.
2: Rich and mild.
3: No, no. You must sing deeper.
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3: You see, Bull of the Woods chewing tobacco is rich. It's mild, too. And your voice must express that mildness.
2: Rich and mild.
3: Deeper.
2: Rich and mild.
3: Fuller.
1: And so the little bull worked and sang and kept singing. His voice got richer and fuller and sweet as Bull of the Woods chewing tobacco until that great day when he got his wish.
5: Bull of the Woods chewing tobacco. Bull of the Woods chewing tobacco. Bull of the Woods.
6: It's a fact, sir.
5: Lousy filler can't be beat. Rich and mild
7: chewing tobacco.
5: Man, it's good chewing tobacco.
7: Bull of the Woods chewing tobacco. Smooth and tasty chewing treat.
3: Oh,
7: he's the boss.
8: Who's that knocking? 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

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They've been here today.

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2: 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You ain't got a darn thing to worry about. 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It's a mystery to me, I cannot see. 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
3: I'm living easy, that's all true. 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
1: Now listen, Mama, you don't have to hurry. 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

0: No, do not mess with Mr. In Between. Do you hear me?
1: Listen to me, chillin', Anna. You will hear about the eliminating of the negative and an accent on a

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That guardian is the Silver Shroud. Today's episode in the Parlor of Mysteries.

0: jasmine, chamomile, pain, ecstasy. 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
1: Shh. Be still, sweet shroud. I removed that scumbag slug, but you're sick with fever and still suffering.
0: Mistress of mysteries, no. I'm all right. But the mayor, Fat Fady, we stumbled upon a most sinister plot, old friend.
1: Ha! No, dear heart. The shroud stumbled. The mistress maneuvered. I knew of the mayor's misdeeds for many days. I followed him to that fateful meeting with Fat Fahey. I was about to...
2: Attention! Silver Shroud and Mistress of Mystery! This is Chief Corcoran of the Boston Police Department. We know you're in there. You are both wanted in connection with the murder of Mayor Murphy. Come out with your hands up.
1: It would seem that our leaving the scene of the Scale slaughter was terribly timed. Incurring the wrath of Boston's finest is an unfortunate and unexpected annoyance.
0: Unexpected by us, maybe. But perhaps not by Fat Faye. I'm starting to see into his twisted plan. Damn this gunshot wound.
2: Look, heroes, we can clear this up. Come out now unarmed. I'll see that you two get the best lawyers in the city.
1: Excuse my assumption that even the most astute attorney couldn't help us now.
0: You're right, mistress. We must away from your den and evade the police. Clear our names and take Fahey down.
2: That's it. We're coming in.
3: Silver Shroud, Mistress of Mystery, hands up for order of the Boston Police.
0: Chief Corcoran, I am Death's Shroud, but you are undeserved of my terrible justice. Think on my mercy.
3: Stop or we'll shoot. Men, open fire. Damn it, where did this mist come from?
4: Clearing. Chief, they ain't here. They're gone.
3: I was hoping you'd say that, Officer Leibowitz. I was hoping you'd say that.
5: What will become of our stalwart hero? Find out what happens next week on another exciting episode of...

0: Well, hello there. Of course I remember you. I remember you very well. It was Miami. Last winter. You were lonely on account of the girl you loved that just said no, and, well, you liked me because I was lonely, too. Oh, it wasn't? You weren't? Oh, of course, it was last spring. In Paris. April in Paris. Driving down the boulevard in one of those funny French taxicabs. We argued with the driver about the fare. Don't you remember? We were on our way over to the left bank. No? You sure it wasn't you? Oh, you've never been in Paris. I've got it. I know I have. I remember it all perfectly now. Westminster Abbey. The coronation. Last May. We stood at salute, you and I, toasting the new king. Yes, that's it, London. George VI and you. Oh, it wasn't you? You mean I don't remember? Oh, but I do, I do.
1: And so it seems that we have

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So till my dreams come true, I'll whisper goodnight, turn out the light.

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Woke up this morning around about dawn, without a warning I found he was gone. Why should he do it? How could he do it? He

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0: lady, cute and lovely lady, be good. 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Please be good to that boy.
1: Don't tell her nothing. 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
0: He's just a lonesome little baby in the woods, yeah. Come on, lady, listen to me. Now, hear me talking to you. Please be good to that boy.
1: You know she's gonna have a way.
0: Oh, have some pity. He's just a lonely little boy up here in this great big city.
1: Don't say nothing. She ain't got a winter coat yet.
0: Oh, cute and lovely. Lady, be good. Listen to me, please. 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
1: That's all right. Let me talk to him. Come

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0: Ladies and gentlemen, in a moment, the Shadow will again start into that hazard zone of crime, the underworld. And don't forget, motorists, every time you ride over wet, slippery roads, you are entering the hazard zone of motoring, where a slippery film of water on the road may make complete command of your car almost impossible. 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There is no extra cost. The Shadow, Lamont Cranston, a man of wealth, a student of science, and a master of other people's minds, devotes his life to righting wrongs, protecting the innocent, and punishing the guilty. Cranston is known to the underworld as the Shadow. Never seen, only heard, his true identity is known only to his constant friend and aide, Margot Lane. Today's story, The Voice of the Trumpet.
1: Well, Bronson, the drawing's all done but one section.
2: Oh, but Fred, my dear boy, can't you finish it? You could guess what wheels and cogs will fit in with the rest of the mechanism.
1: Nothing doing. I'm just a draftsman, not an inventor. I'll have to have more information.
2: Oh, dear me. And the Normandy sails at midnight tonight. I wanted to catch it.
1: Oh, so you're going to hustle a drawing aboard the minute it's finished, huh?
2: Yes, indeed. The customers in Europe are willing to pay very good prices right now for secrets from our War Department.
1: Well, be careful. Anyone catches on to this game of ours and it'll be curtains for us.
2: Don't be absurd, my boy. No one would suspect Albert Bronson, the distinguished authority on fine books, of being a spy.
1: Yeah. It's a good cover for selling government secrets. It gives you an excuse for traveling.
2: Yes, it's a clever dodge. But then we're all three very clever. You and I and our spiritualist friend, Brother Dyckman.
1: Ah, Dyckman's a fake.
2: Perhaps as a spiritualist, my boy, but not as a mind reader.
1: Yeah.
2: He must be able to read Philip Ryder's mind at any rate. Philip comes to the seances, sits there concentrating, and Dyckman gathers from his mind all the secrets of the War Department.
1: Yeah, it is funny. But I always figured Dyckman must have got next to Ryder some way.
2: Oh, impossible. Both Philip and Paul Ryder have been proven perfectly honest.
1: Yeah, Paul got bumped off because he was so honest.
2: Oh, let's not go into that subject.
1: Okay, I'm getting pretty sick of sitting through those long-winded seances to get the information from my drawings.
2: Be patient, Fred. One more session with that fake spirit should give you what you need.
1: Why can't Dyckman read Ryder's mind and bring the information here?
2: Because we mustn't be seen together. It might be fatal. Besides, I don't quite trust Dyckman.
1: He's sure a clever faker, all right.
2: I'll take it. Hello? Yes? Tonight? You're sure? Yes.
1: What's up?
2: That was Dyckman. Ryder's coming to a seance tonight. And you'll be there, dear boy. You'll be there.
1: Sure, sure.
2: And in 2 days, the latest invention of the War Department should be on the way to Europe.
3: I love this Café Lamont, though. None of our friends seem to have found it.
4: My dear Margot, when I start meeting up with my friends at restaurants, I... You're looking for new places to eat.
3: Well, you'd better start looking, then.
4: Why?
3: Philip Ryder's getting up from that table over in the corner. Haven't seen him for months.
4: Oh, nor I. Not since his brother's funeral.
3: No. Well, he's certainly changed. Paul's being murdered was an awful shock to him. Have they any notion who did it?
4: Well, last time I talked to Commissioner Weston, he said the police were still in the dark.
5: Your coffee, mademoiselle.
3: Oh, thank you, Pierre. Lamont, Philip's coming this way. Why don't we try to cheer him up?
4: All right.
3: Why, Philip Ryder.
6: Margot and Lamont.
4: I say, we've been hiding yourself in one of your vaults in the War Department.
6: We've been awfully rushed the last few months.
3: I should think you might have been.
4: Do sit down for them.
6: Well, all right, for a minute.
4: What have you been doing with yourself?
6: Just keeping busy.
3: Oh, you and your state secrets. You always get me so curious I could burst, but it never does me any good. Don't you ever break down?

0: And tell one little secret even to your best girl?
1: Never.
2: And quite right, too. Margot wants to paint the town, Philip. Won't you come along?
1: Well, I'd like to awfully, but I can't tonight.
0: What is it, a previous engagement?
1: Why...
2: Bring her along.
1: Well, it's not an engagement, really. I'd be delighted to have you both come with me if you'd care to. Well,
0: where are you going?
1: Don't laugh. I'm going to a spiritualistic seance.
0: Oh, that sounds like fun. How do you feel about it, Lamont?
2: Where's the meeting going to be?
1: At Mr. Dyckman's house. He's the medium.
2: How do you happen to start there?
1: Well, Dyckman looked me up, came to my apartment one evening, said he'd had a message for me from my brother Paul.
0: Oh. From Paul? How odd.
1: Yes. I miss my brother frightfully. Well, anyway, I went to the seance.
2: You actually think this medium is the real thing?
1: Yes, Lamont, I do.
2: Spiritualism can be such a shield for fakers that I'm always a little suspicious.
1: I know, but Mr. Dyckman is no faker. You see, when I went to the seance, Paul spoke to me.
0: Oh, Philip.
1: Yes, yes, he did. Through a trumpet.
2: You're positive?
1: Yes. He's spoken to me of many things that only we two knew about. I'm forced to believe in Dyckman.
2: I see.
1: Well, do you care to come?
0: Please do, Lamont. It sounds fascinating.
2: Yes. Yes, let's go. I'm very eager to meet this Mr. Dyckman.
3: Good evening, brothers and sisters. I wish to extend a greeting to all our old friends and our new ones. It is my hope that you will find peace and comfort, which the rest of us share in the knowledge that the grave is not the end of life. Brother Rice, will you play The Tie That Binds?
0: Lamont?
2: Yes?
0: Somebody's dimming the light.
1: That's part of the service.
2: Don't tell me you're afraid.
0: No, of course I'm not, really.
1: Be quiet. You're not supposed to talk.
0: Lamont?
2: What is it?
0: Look up at those shiny stripes that are swinging around up there.
1: Those are the luminous bands on the trumpet.
0: But how did they get up there?
1: Margot, please.
0: Oh, sorry.
4: George, are you listening?
5: That's my dead father's voice. I'm sure it is. Yes, Father?

0: him.
1: I'll be careful, Father.
2: The voice did seem to come from the trumpet.
3: I know. But be quiet.
0: Philip! Philip!
4: Yes, Paul. I'm here. What is it?
0: I'm watching your work. I'm proud of what you're doing.
4: Oh, I'm glad.
0: It's not easy. I wish I could be there to help you.
4: Oh, I wish you could, Paul. So much. I miss you.
0: Don't be sad for me, Philip. Think of your work. I can't quite understand just what it is, this last assignment.
4: Well, it's simple, Paul. If I could explain...
0: I know you can't. But think of what you're doing at the office. Think. Think. And help me understand.
4: Yes, Paul.
0: If I am silent for a moment, it's because I'm going to try to understand what's in your mind. Trying to help. Now, be silent. Silent.
5: This is absurd.
2: Lamont, be quiet.
5: Absurd.
4: Paul, Lamont, you broke the thread. Paul. Paul. Come back.
6: Turn up the lights. Turn them up, Mr. Rice. Thank you. I'm sorry that we've been interrupted, but it is impossible for the spirit to communicate when there are unfriendly influences at work. You, sir. I am speaking to you.
5: Yes? What is it?
6: You think this is all a fake? That I have no power.
5: On the contrary, I think you have great powers.
6: And yet you interrupt us. You scoff. You're determined to be hostile.
5: Not at all. You interest me enormously. As a matter of fact, I should like to ask you a few questions.
6: You simply want to discredit me. For the only satisfaction I can give you is that you have robbed these good people of the aid and comfort they seek.
2: Lamont, let's go. This is terribly embarrassing.
5: Very well, let's leave. Well, you know, I'm not embarrassed. I'm really very interested.
7: Ladies and gentlemen, when the Shadow laughs, it's no laughing matter for his enemies. And when you are suddenly faced with that common enemy of all motorists, a dangerous skid on wet, slippery pavements, it's no laughing matter to be behind the wheel.
8: The Shadow knows. Every day, someone, somewhere, experiences that sickening, pit of the stomach feeling when his car swerves out of control. Beware! It pays to play safe.
7: Yes, motorists. And when you equip your car with the new Goodrich Silvertown tire, you know you're playing safe. Because the nation's largest independent testing laboratory, the impartial Pittsburgh Testing Laboratory, tested this new kind of tire over a 3-month period against the regular and premium price tires of America's 6 largest tire manufacturers. The official report from these impartial engineers reads, quote, "The new Goodrich Silvertown with Lifesaver tread gave greater skid resistance than any other tire tested," unquote. And some of the tires tested are priced at from 40% to 70% more than Silvertown's. Yet the new Silvertown with Lifesaver tread came out on top in skid protection. It came out on top in mileage, too. Averaged 19.1% more non-skid mileage than any of the tires tested in its own price range. Motorists, doesn't this prove which tire to put on your car? Get these life-saving, long-mileage Silvertowns now. There is no extra cost.
2: Here, Philip, sit down and cheer up.
4: I'm sorry things turned out this way.
2: Oh, for heaven's sake, don't you apologize. I think Lamont ought to beg your pardon, behaving like that. Lamont!
5: What? Oh, yes, Phil, I'm sorry if you're upset.
4: Well, Lamont, you must admit that Mr. Dyckman is unusual.
5: Oh, yes, but the mental world is so full of unusual things. I was just thinking about a drawing that I saw very recently. Strange how vividly I see the piece of apparatus right now.
2: What in the world are you raving about, Lamont?
5: Piece of apparatus. It's so clear to me. I've He even started drawing it here on the menu. It's a curious contraption of one small wheel within another. They revolve in opposite directions. There is a thousandth of an inch between the two. Look.
3: Lamont.
5: Yes?
3: Don't draw that. Don't.
2: Philip, what's wrong? You look ill.
3: This is serious.
5: You've seen this piece of apparatus before?
3: We've been working on it for weeks at the department.
2: Well, what's it for?
3: You might as well know now. It's part of a new anti-aircraft gun. It ensures almost perfect aim at long range. Why, that's what Paul Spirit was talking about only tonight.
5: How interesting.
3: But I can't understand. No one knows of this. How do you come to Lamont?
5: I saw it someplace just by chance.
3: Yes, but where? Who had it in their possession? Do you recall?
5: I'm sorry, Philip, but...
3: Well, it doesn't matter anyhow. The thing will have to be scrapped.
2: Thrown away?
3: Of course. We'll have the whole big job to do over again.
2: But how terrible. Lamont, try to remember where you saw it. It may not be too late to save the secret.
3: Yes, please try, Lamont. But in the meantime, I've got to find my chief. Let him know.
5: I'm sorry, Philip.
3: Yes, it's too bad you can't remember. There are spies at
5: if
3: work.
5: If there are, I hope you catch them, Philip. Good night.
3: Well, good night. Good night, Margo.
2: Good night, Philip. And now, Lamont Cranston, suppose you tell me where you saw that drawing.
5: Now, Margo.
2: Don't try to tell me you've forgotten. You never forget anything. Where did you see it and who had it?
5: Well, Philip had it. I saw it at the seance.
2: What? What do you mean?
5: I saw the image in Philip's mind, saw it as plain as day.
2: But how?
5: Remember when that fake voice he thought was Paul's asked him to concentrate?
2: Yes.
5: In that moment of silence, I saw the drawing plain as day. The dimensions, everything.
2: But I thought
5: that
2: you...
5: wasn't spiritualism, it was mind reading. Philip Ryder had been giving the government secrets away to spies ever since he started going to these seances.
2: Oh, that's impossible.
5: If I could see the drawing in his mind, so could a clever, practiced mind reader, a man like Dyckman.
2: Oh, but why didn't you tell Philip?
5: He wouldn't believe me.
2: But he may go back there and talk to Paul's spirit. He may tell other secrets.
5: No, I don't think that he will. Let's go now.
2: Go where?
5: Back to Dyckman's and find out who he passes his information to and how. Perhaps the seance will still be in session.
2: But Lamont, Dyckman will certainly not be pleased to see you again.
5: But Margot, he won't see me. I'm going as the shadow.
9: Fred! Fred!
10: Yes, Spirit, speak. I'm listening.
9: You have understood all the facts I have communicated.
10: Gotten all down pat, Spirit. Go ahead, spiel some more.
9: This inner wheel I have told you of is separated from the outer one by a hair-like space of 1,000th of an inch. Understand, Fred?
10: Yeah, I got it. Is that all?
9: That is all. I must return to the spirit world.
11: Now, my friends, to get on to other messages, our brother Fred should be very satisfied. I see he is leaving us. Now let us wait for further communications from my controls.
12: Oh, Mr. Fred.
10: What? What do you want? I don't know you.
12: Oh, it's nothing. Nothing, only it's wonderful how the spirits talk to you at our meetings. You don't seem very reverent, but they talk to you.
10: Sure, they talk. What about it?
12: Nothing. Nothing, only I wish they would to me. Do you think...
10: I think you're just a nut. Get out of my way.
12: What's that? Who laughed? Why, there's no one there. Why, the spirits must be hovering over Fred.
13: Fred, my dear boy, come in, you're late.
10: Ah, stop beefing, I got here, didn't I?
13: Yes, you'll close the door, Fred.
10: I did close it.
13: No, Fred, it's still open.
10: I'd have sworn I shut it.
13: You obviously didn't.
10: Well, the catch can't be working right.
13: Ah, there, that's better. Tell me, have you the figures to finish our drawing?
10: No, not all of them. There's one spot I can't fill yet.
13: Why not?
10: Some nutty guy interrupted Dyckman's session with Philip Ryder.
13: Too bad. But here's the drawing. Get to work, Fred.
10: Hey, stop ordering me around.
13: Now, Fred, don't be impudent.
10: What do you think I am?
13: Fred, dear boy... You are the man who killed Paul Ryder. Don't forget that.
10: You were in on that job, too.
13: But you fired the shot, dear boy. Please don't forget that. I haven't. Now, let's not have any more impertinence, please.
10: Why, you...
13: Now. Cool down. You and I can't afford to fight, dear boy. We're too useful to each other. Only think what a nice large sum of money we shall get from this job.
10: Yeah. All right, but I'll just throw in those two wheels. I got the dope on tonight, and then...
14: I wouldn't, Fred, if I were you.
10: Huh? What'd you say, Bronson?
13: I didn't say a word. I hope you haven't started talking to yourself.
14: He hasn't, Mr. Bronson.
10: Hey, what is this?
13: Who are you? Where are you?
14: Men know me as the Shadow.
10: What the... I can't see anyone. Who is it? What do you want?
14: I want to stop you two from betraying your country's secrets.
10: What?
14: If you sell that drawing, millions of your countrymen may pay for your treachery with their lives.
10: Hey, Bronson, I can't stand this. It gets me. A voice and nobody's there.
13: Now, don't be excited, Fred. Look at me. I'm perfectly calm.
14: You are not afraid then, Bronson?
13: Of course not.
10: But, Bronson, this spook is real.
13: Fred, don't be a fool. This is some trick of Dyckman's.
10: Dyckman's?
13: Of course. He's so clever with his trumpets and strange voices. Aren't you, Dyckman? I'm not afraid of you.
14: I am not Dyckman. I am the Shadow. I have come to warn you.
13: Indeed, Shadow. Are we in danger?
14: Grave danger, Bronson. If you attempt to sell the information in this drawing, tear it up. Now.
10: Hey, I don't like this.
13: Calm down, Fred. This is Dyckman. He's trying to drive us out of the field so we can collect everything for himself. Isn't that the truth, Dyckman?
10: He don't answer. Is he gone?
13: I imagine so. Once he realized...
10: Hey, Bronson, look.
13: What is it?
10: There on the desk where the drawing was.
13: Why, it's gone.
10: Yeah, it's been stolen. Hey, Bronson, I'm scared.
13: Nonsense. Come on.
10: Where are you going?
13: To find Dyckman, you fool.
10: What are you going
13: to
10: do?
13: You and I, Fred, are going to kill our dear friend Dyckman.

0: Shadow calling Margot Lane. The Shadow calling Margot Lane. Margot Lane, get in touch with Commissioner Weston. Have him surround Mr. Dyckman's house at once. Have him bring Philip Ryder with him. Hurry! Hurry! Hurry!
1: Now, my friends, we must have silence, or the seance cannot succeed. Silence, please.
2: Hey, Bronson.
3: Yes, Fred?
2: You hear that? Dyckman's got a late seance going on inside right now.
3: Yes, dear boy, that seems to be true.
2: Then he couldn't have been the Shadow.
3: Nonsense. He probably just sneaked back here ahead of us. Go in and speak to him. Tell him you wish to reach the spirits. We'll surprise dear Mr. Dyckman.
2: Yeah. All right, come on.
1: Newcomers have entered the room. Please do not be disturbed, my friends. Have you any questions?
2: I want to ask some. This is Fred again.
1: Silence. Fred is calling. Silence. I am here, Fred. What do you wish? Is there something wrong?
2: Huh? Yeah, there is. You know that drawing I was working on?
1: Yes, yes, I know.
2: It's been stolen.
1: Stolen? By whom?
0: It was not stolen. The Shadow took it.
4: What's that? Who is speaking?
0: The Shadow, Dyckman.
1: Friends, someone is trying to put over a fraud. That is not a spirit voice.
0: No. This is the voice of the Shadow. Dyckman, you are in danger.
5: What is this voice, Dyckman?
1: I don't know. It's some sort of fraud.
0: It's you who are the fraud, Dyckman. Making these poor people think they are talking to their loved ones.
1: Friends, this is an outrage, a trick. Ladies and gentlemen, please keep your seats. This is obviously a fraud. It isn't the voice of a spirit.
0: Confess.
1: Somebody turn on the lights and show this faker up. Turn on the lights.
6: Let me out of here.
5: Where's the door?
7: Oh, sir, don't push.
5: Come on now.
1: The lights. Ah, oh, there they are. Ladies and gentlemen.
5: What is that voice?
1: You see, the voice has stopped. The faker can't talk through the trumpet. With the lights on. Stop! Stop it, do you hear?
0: Do you still think I'm a fake?
1: No, no. But go away and leave me be.
0: Not until you've done as I tell you.
1: What is it you want me to do?
0: Tell these people you're a fraud.
1: Oh, no, no.
0: Tell them that you're the voice of the spirits that talk to them.
1: All right, I'm at it. Now, will you leave me alone?
0: There's one thing more.
1: What?
0: Tell them you're a member of a spy ring. The same ring that killed Paul Ryder.
1: All right.
0: Tell them who your boss is.
1: All right. I'll tell them.
5: Who fired that shot?
8: It was this man here.
5: Brother Dyckman. Are you all right?
0: Come in, Commissioner Weston. You're just in time.
9: Someone fire a gun in here?
5: Yes. Brother Dyckman has just been killed.
9: Yeah? Who did it?
5: Well, we don't know.
9: Did anybody see the gun being fired?
5: Well, we were all too excited to notice, but the shot seemed to come from over there.
9: And
10: that's where it seems.
9: None of you saw who did it?
8: Well, I couldn't be sure, but I thought it was this man.
5: Yeah, I thought it was, too.
8: It was this fella here.
6: It was not.
5: No.
9: Men,
5: no,
9: lock the doors. Don't let anyone out.
8: I can't.
9: We'll search this mob.
0: Commissioner Weston.
9: Yes, what is it? What? Say, who spoke to me?
0: This is the Shadow. Commissioner Weston.
9: The Shadow. I might have known.
0: You see the man standing in the corner?
9: The man... Well, yes. That's Elbert Bronson, the book collector.
0: He poses as a book collector. He's really the head of a great spy ring. Search him.
11: This is an outrage.
9: I'm sorry, Mr. Bronson, but it's necessary.
11: Why?
9: Just a minute, please. Stand still. No gun on him.
0: Search the young man beside him. His name is Fred.
9: Yes. Ah, here we are. Gun. And just fired.
2: You, Bronson. You planted it on me after you killed Dyckman.
11: Why? What nonsense.
3: Commissioner Weston, I presume that I'm free to go now?
9: Well, now I...
0: Commissioner! Look at the papers you just took from the pockets of Bronson and of Fred.
9: What, these papers?
0: Show them to Philip Ryder.
2: Why, what are they? A drawing. Commissioner. The voice is right. These men are spies.
12: Bronson, that's the drawing that was stolen from us.
11: Quiet, you fool.
2: It's torn in half.
9: And each of these men had a half in his pocket.
11: But that's impossible. The drawing had been stolen.
3: It couldn't have gotten back into our pockets.
0: Then you confess you had it in your possession once? You own that you are spies?
3: I own nothing. Convict me if you can.
0: If you can't be proven spies, at least you can be held for the murder of two men.
9: Two men?
0: Yes. Dykeman and Paul Ryder.
3: I didn't do it. I didn't. It was Fred.
9: Men, take him away. We won't have much trouble convicting them if they've killed two men.
0: Yes, they killed two men. But what is worse, they tried to sell the lives of thousands of their countrymen for a little money.
9: Yes, Shadow. I guess they never counted on meeting up with you.
0: No. They believed they could betray their country and escape the consequences. But they were wrong. Treason cannot succeed. Traitors must be punished. And I will fight to save my country from men like these. They dared to commit these crimes because they had never met me. They did not know or fear the Shadow.
4: You have been listening to a dramatized version of one of the many copyrighted stories which appear in the Shadow magazine, now on sale at your local newsstand.
6: The weed of crime bears bitter fruit. Crime does not pay. The Shadow knows.
4: All the characters and all the places named are fictitious. Any similarity to persons living or dead is purely coincidental.

0: dear.
1: Good morning, sweetie birdie.
0: I'm out of coffee.
1: You're out of coffee. Isn't that wonderful? Out of coffee.
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3: Where's the man with the dive?
4: 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And any time they give a toast to the man who brings the dive. Whenever you're feeling small, don't care for this life at all, light up and get real tall.
3: Here comes the man with the jive.
4: Don't sit around moan and sigh and act like you're gonna die. Light up, baby, and get real high.
3: Here comes the man with the jive.
4: Now you feel like a millionaire, but not a dime in your jeans. Although you don't get no fare, feel like going down to New Orleans. Don't cry if your gal is gone. Those vipers, they don't stay for long. Light up, pal, and sing a song.
3: Here comes the man with the jive.
4: I'm the jive, jive man. I'm the jive, jive man. I got my jive right in my hand.
3: Where's the man with the jive?
4: Bring him on. Bring him on. Bring him on.
5: Well, look here, Gates. How much is your jive?
4: 3 for a half.
5: 3 for a half. Don't make me laugh.
4: Well, $4 for $1.
5: Woo, I'm gonna holler.
4: Well, holler. I don't care. Well, look here, boys. Everybody's nice and tall. Let's light up and have a ball.

0: Honey love, I need.
1: Oh, yes.
0: Honey love, I need.
1: Oh, baby.
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0: little things of jade, and traffic jams and anagrams and bills we never paid.
1: How lovely it was. We who could laugh over big things were parted by only a slight thing.
0: I wonder if we did the right thing. Oh, well, that's life, I guess.
1: I love your dress.
0: Do you?
1: It's pretty.
0: Thanks for the memory of faults that you forgave, rainbows on a wave,
1: and stockings in the basin when a fellow needs a shave. Thank you so much.
0: Thanks for the memory of tinkling temple bells, alma mater yells,
1: and Cuban rum and towels from the very best hotels.

0: Say, by the way, whatever became of those pajamas?
1: Huh?
0: Huh?
1: We said goodbye with a highball.
0: Then I got as high as a steeple.
1: Did you?
0: But we were intelligent

0: 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Darling, how are you?
1: And how are all those little dreams that never did come true?
0: Awfully glad I met you.
1: Cheerio and toodaloo.
0: Thank you.
1: Thank you so much.

0: terrific equipment to have a battle with. When you get G.I. Joe and the authentic G.I. 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Joe equipment so you can set up exciting battle action whenever you want. Remember,
1: girls, only G.I. 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Joe. Watch out. Watch out.

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If it walks, if it talks, if its habits are a little bit peculiar, if it brags and tries to make you think it's wonderful, be on the lookout, don't let it fool ya. 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
2: Hey!

This is one of the very people. 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The strongest, deepest, richest flavor she can find. And here it is, in a diet food. 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Naturally, they are named Very Chocolate, Very Vanilla, Very Strawberry, and Very Chocolate Marshmallow. 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

0: so can you with Deluxe Man in Space Set. 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Up goes the astronaut to the top of the launcher. The gantry moves in. The space capsule is locked on the mighty Atlas rocket. Blast off! There he goes! Man in space! Enemy bombers approaching. 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
0: Wow! 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

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I wanna be a citizen who can shoulder his share. But till you stop inflation, all you ask won't give a care.

0: 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The desk sergeant at the station makes better coffee than this.
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Yeah, now, boy, say you ain't acting fair. 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

0: I'm Mr. Gold. 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

0: Welcome back, dear listeners. It's time once again to put aside all you think you know, all you believe to be true. Time to open your mind to the strange, bizarre, and sometimes terrifying world that exists in the shadows and fringes of our own, where myth, legend, and rumor are made real. Yes, it's time for more thrilling Tales from the West Virginia Hills. Tonight's episode, Who Goes There? The Strange Encounter in Flatwoods, is brought to you by Sugar Bombs, the breakfast cereal with explosive great taste and 100% of the recommended daily allowance of sugar. Get your morning started right with Sugar Bombs. Our tale begins on a fateful night when a young pioneer scout, Fred Fisher, finds himself in quite the predicament, having taken a spill and fallen into a dark place.
1: Where am I? Jack? Biff? Mr. Bailey? Can anybody hear me?
2: I can hear you.
1: Who's there? I can't see you.
2: Me? My name's Sally. What's yours?
1: Fred.
2: Are you okay, Fred?
1: I think so. My head's a little woozy. Must have hit it when I fell.
2: Oh, no. Did you get lost, too?
1: Well, sort of. What I mean is that I was camping with my scout troop by the lake near Flatwoods. There were these lights kind of dancing in the sky.
2: Neat.
1: I guess. Anyway, we heard some weird noises, and the guy's double dog dared me to go look, so I did.
2: All by yourself? You're really brave.
1: Shucks. Thanks. I followed the noises to an entrance of an old mine. It smelled awful there, like rotten eggs, but worse. Suddenly, there was this bright light shining down on me. I was super scared and ran to the mine to hide, but everything felt strange. Like, my feet weren't even touching the ground. Everything went black, and I woke up here in the dark.
2: That all happened to me, too. We'll just do what my dad says. When you've strayed or lost your foot, do what's best and stay put. They said they'd bring him soon.
1: There are other people here?
2: Yeah, they probably just went to get more food. They'll be back soon enough. You can wait with me, and they'll give you food too. You just have to do what they want.
1: What do you mean?
2: When they want to play games with you.
1: Games? What kind of games?
2: I'm still learning the rules. Mostly, they're kind of boring and only hurt when they use the needles.
1: Needles?
2: Yeah, you know, like at the doctor.
1: This doesn't sound like any game I know. It sounds downright awful, and these people sound really bad. We have to get out of here.
2: No, stay put.
1: Okay, stop screaming. Ah, the light, it's so bright.
2: That's where they come in to bring food, or when it's time to play.
1: Sally, what's that helmet thing you're wearing? It looks like it's screwed into your head.
2: Time to play. Time to play.
1: Sally!
2: Time.
1: What's wrong?
2: To
1: Why are you laughing like that?
2: Time to play.
1: See them now.
2: Time
1: they,
2: to
1: They aren't human at all.
2: Time to
1: No! Stop! Let me go! Sally, help me!
2: Okay.
1: I don't want to play any games! No!
0: Fred Fisher was found days later, wandering by the river outside Flatwoods. He was disoriented, but unharmed, save for two small wounds on each temple. To this day, Fred is convinced his strange encounter was real and even continues to search high and low for a missing girl named Sally, whom he swears he met. So I leave it to you to decide, dear listeners. Was this simply the wild imagination of a frightened boy lost in the woods? Or was Fred Fisher, in fact, abducted by brainwashing aliens from outer space? Be sure to tune in next week for another thrilling chapter of Tales from the West Virginia Hills.

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0: and our trust in the Lord. We're coming in on a wing and a prayer.
1: Folks, this is Eddie Cantor telling you that every day our boys are coming in on a wing and a prayer. They risk, many of them give their lives for victory in the air. Surely the least that we can do on the home front is to lend Uncle Sam our dollars for war bonds. No matter what we've done before, we must do more right now. 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Yes, figure it out for yourself, and you'll find that you can increase your purchases of war bonds every week or every payday. Your investment in victory and peace. One of our planes was missing. 2 hours overdue. One of our planes was missing with all its gallant crew. The radio set started humming. We couldn't hear a word, and suddenly through the humming,

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The monkey thought that everything was on the square. The buzzard tried to throw the monkey off of his back, but the monkey grabbed his neck and said, "Now listen, Jack.

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He lived by the sea, and I often spent all day on the beach with him just walking along. He liked to smoke cigars. And each time he took one out, he asked me the same question. Do you like music? Yes, I'd say. Well then, here's a band for you. He'd put the Robert Burns Band on my finger, and we'd go on walking in the sun. Years later, that memory made me start smoking Robert Burns. This is the Robert Burns Panatella, an especially wonderful cigar with a rich and comfortable taste because the tobaccos are nature-filtered for mildness and better taste. No artificial quick curing for Robert Burns. Every leaf is slow cured in clean air. Why don't you smoke a Robert Burns cigar soon? They come in five different shapes, from two for a quarter to 25 cents.

again. What good would that do? For tears would fill my eyes. My heart would realize that our romance, honey child, it's through.

0: sure work hard, don't they, Barney?
1: Yeah? I hate to see them work so hard.
0: Yeah, me too.
1: Let's go around back.
0: Well, we can't see them.
1: Gee, we ought to do something, Fred.
0: Okay. How's about taking a nap?
1: I got a better idea. Let's take a Winston break.
0: That's it. 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
0: Yeah, Barney, Winston tastes good like a cigarette.
1: Sure.
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0: Winston.

We are all alone. And it seems like we're living in a memory. That's my echo and my shadow and me. We three shucks, we ain't no crowd. The fact is, we ain't even company. I'm talking about my echo and my shadow and that little old winemaker me. Now, what good is that moonlight? That old silvery moonlight that shines way up above. You know, I walk with my shadow, and I talk with my echo.

That's how the Navy hunts subs. And that's what you do in Mattel's new sonar sub hunt game. It's the exciting naval battle game where you use the sonar scope to sink your opponent's submarines. You scan the field with the sonar scope, get ready, and push the firing button. Here's what happens when you score a hit. That's one sub gone. Whether you score a hit or a miss, keep hunting the subs, but watch out for mines. They can cost you a turn. Here's how you place your subs and mines. Then you watch through your periscope while your opponent tries to find them with the sonar. The first one to sink seven subs wins the game. See if you can sink the subs in Mattel's Sonar Sub Hunt game. See it wherever toys are sold. Oh.

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At a party.

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On a streetcar or in a train, you'd

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Listen to it perk. 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Smell the honest coffee smell. Ah, smell it. But will this cup of coffee taste as good as it smells? You bet it will, because it's Maxwell House, the coffee that tastes as good as it smells every time. Maxwell House coffee tastes as good as it smells every time. 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
0: Every boy wants a Remco toy, and so do girls.
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3: Oh, Marie.
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with no cares. Pretty soon you got a room full of rabbits, parakeets, and in between tweets sometimes get too quiet. 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Just try it. A multiplication, that's the name of the game. 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Yeah, it's multiplication.

0: Welcome back, dear listeners. It's time once again to put aside all you think you know, all you believe to be true. Time to open your mind to the strange, bizarre, and sometimes terrifying world that exists in the shadows and fringes of our own, where myth, legend, and rumor are made real. Yes, it's time for more thrilling Tales from the West Virginia Hills. It has been said that money is the root of all evil. So when greed knows no bounds and avarice goes unchecked, what other appetites might take hold? Tonight's gripping tale, Curse of the Windigo, chews over this very question. We begin at the Corvega Auto Assembly Plant in Huntersville, West Virginia, where plant owner and operator Richard Moore is known for squeezing every ounce of profitability from his workforce.
1: Excellent. Excellent.
2: Dick, mind if I have a word?
0: Sure, Bill, come right in. These productivity reports exceeded my projections. Get ready for another juicy holiday bonus.
2: Sounds swell, boss. But I was walking the floor, and I noticed that the plutonium containment levels are all looking a bit high.
0: I ordered that line to be sped up last night by 20%. I think the tolerances can handle it.
2: Well, I understand wanting to be more efficient, but if those plutonium cells don't cool properly...
0: Come now. With great risk comes great reward, see?
2: Still, that's a lot of risk you're taking with the safety of the crew.
0: They'll be thanking me come bonus time. After all, money puts food on the table.
3: Warning, containment meltdown. Warning, containment meltdown.
4: Core containment is rupturing.
0: We need to get clear. Come on, let's go.
4: What about the men on the line?
0: Nothing we can do for those poor saps now. Just hold.

0: darling. We're home. Are you up?
1: Welcome back, Mum. Happy to report your husband is on the mend. His radiation levels are decreasing just as the doctor predicted.
0: Splendid. Thank you, Godrich.
2: Godrich, look at my new cap gun. Isn't it swell?
1: A marvel to behold, Master Jim. By the by, Mum, I do say Mr. Richard certainly seems to have his appetite back. He's eaten twice again since lunch, yet still appears hungry. A very good sign of recovery indeed.
0: Yes, I suppose that is good news.
3: That you, dear? Say, did you buy more steaks?
1: As I was saying, Mum, he's eaten up every last steak, meatball, and banger, I'm afraid.
0: Oh, my. Sorry, darling. I'll go to the butcher tomorrow. Insistent, isn't he?
1: Yes, Mum. Quite.
2: Can I show Dad my gun?
0: Jimmy, I told you, not in the house. And remember, you can't go into the bedroom yet.
2: Aw, stupid quarantine.
0: I know it's hard, sweetheart, but we just have to be patient. This happens to lots of people with important jobs like your father's.
2: Okay, I won't go in. I'll just say hi. Dad? Dad, did you fall asleep?
3: Jimmy, that you out there, sport?
2: Yeah, it's me.
3: Jimmy, I'm hungry.
2: Okay, Dad. I'll go tell Godrich to make you something.
3: No. Why don't you come in, son? Pay your old man a visit.
2: I'm not supposed to get too close yet, remember?
3: Now, James, if your father says it's okay, then it's okay. Now, you come in here.
2: I don't know. You sure?
3: Positive. You come and give your dad a big hug. Now, Jimmy.
2: Well, all right. If you say it's okay.
4: There he is. There's my boy, looking fit as a fiddle.
2: Dad, what's wrong? You don't look better at all. You've gotten so thin I can see your bones. And you've lost all your hair, too. You look almost like a skeleton.
4: Oh, so sorry, Jimmy. But Daddy's hungry. So very, very hungry. Come closer, son. Come to Daddy.
2: What? No, Dad, no!
5: Was it the radiation, a side effect of the medication? Or was it greed that caused this carnivorous transformation? We may never know. Be sure to tune in next week for another thrilling chapter of Tales from the West Virginia Hills.

0: old Pappy.
1: Yes, Pappy.
0: And stop drinking so much.
1: Well, I ain't doing so much drinking.
0: Shut up, boy. You drink all day and you drink all night. And son, you know that ain't right.
1: Well, Pappy, you just give me a chance. I can...
0: Shut up, boy. Boy, you're looking thin as a twig.
1: I know that.
0: Look like to your dear old Pappy you're about to blow your wig.
1: I ain't

I went out last night about 1:30. I thought I'd hoop it up a little bit, you know, and have a little fun. I got me a 1/2 pint about 2:30. The way I was feeling, you know what I want to do. I got me a pint about 4:30. Felt so good till I went out and got me some more. I got me a quart about 5:30.

fiery horse with the speed of light, a cloud of dust, and a hearty high-o, Silver, the Lone Ranger.

0: phantom figure of the plains rode the trails of long ago to bring justice to the oppressed. Where he came from, no one ever knew. But his heroic deeds were recorded in the memories of the people of seven states. Even today, the cowboys sit around the campfire and relate yarns of his daring, of his speed on the draw when he meted out punishment to the lawless, of his great horse Silver, the fastest the West has ever known. History does not record his many adventures, but the West will always remember the shout which has come down through the years.
1: Hail Silver!
0: The Lone Ranger rides again.
1: Come on, Silver, old boy! That's it, old fellow! Tonto's waiting for us on the trail ahead! We have to hurry, old boy, or we may be too late! Hail Silver!
0: The Lone Ranger urged the great horse Silver down the trail toward Wells City, a typical rancher's community of the pioneer days. Ben Bush was the wealthiest man in town. He owned the bank, controlled vast sections of rangeland in the territory, received dividends from most of the other commercial enterprises. But for all his wealth and power, he was thoroughly disliked. He ruled Wells City and the surrounding district with an iron hand. And it was suspected, though never proved, that he had built his position upon a disregard of honesty and justice. It was certain that the sheriff of the county, Pete Crowley, obeyed his commands without question, and the lawman's reputation had suffered in consequence. In the first scene of tonight's Lone Ranger drama, we see Ben Bush speaking with Crowley in the cafe. They are seated in one corner of the large room and are careful that they're not overheard by the rest of the crowd.
2: I tell you, I done all I could. It ain't my fault them two was rescued. I don't like alibis.
3: But there ain't a man alive can do more than I done.
2: You ain't done good enough, Crowley. That's the point.
3: But I can't.
2: Just remember, I'm the man put you in office.
3: I ain't forgot that.
2: I'm the man can get you out of office.
3: I know, Mr. Bush, but what more can I do than what I'm doing?
2: The job of sheriff means arresting crooks and guarding them, don't it?
3: Sure, that's what I done. That's what I've been doing all along.
2: I ain't asked you to give evidence against them. I've done that myself.
3: They've gone to
2: trial and been found guilty.
3: Yeah?
2: But twice, when they was all set to get hung, they was rescued by some masked man on a white horse.
3: But he rides like lightning. The way he handles them two guns of his, a man hasn't a chance to...
2: I don't like alibis. I told you that before, Crowley.
3: Well, I ain't alibying, Mr. Bush. You know as well as I do, that white horse is a devil on four legs.
2: The rider ain't.
3: He had us all covered with them six guns of his before we could say Jack Robinson.
2: Then you should get some deputies that's quicker on the draw. I tell you, Crowley, I don't like the way things is going here. Who is that masked man anyhow?
3: I don't know.
2: Like as not, he's an outlaw.
3: Sure, wearing a mask like he does, he must be.
2: Then why don't you arrest him? Get him tried and hung.
3: But you can't find him. I've had men out hunting.
2: Ah.
3: It's the truth. I've had posses out ever since Lem Frisbee was saved from the hangman's rope.
2: Ain't even found tracks, have you?
3: No, but we still got men out.
2: Rot. First thing you know, my enemies will get teamed up against me. Then now they all through in this town.
3: I know.
2: Maybe that's what you're figuring on.
3: No, Mr. Bush. You know that ain't the case.
2: I don't trust anyone, Crowley. Maybe that's why I got where I am.
3: Well, you can trust me. Ain't I done what you asked me to ever since I got in office?
2: You let two of my enemies escape. Like as not, the one that's in jail now will be rescued by that masked man before he's hung.
3: He won't. You can bet on that. We've got guards at the jail night and day.
2: Reckon we better go down there and make sure he's still locked up.
3: Shucks, he'll be there. Neither of the others was took till he was ready to hang. Arson ain't even come up for trial yet.
2: We're gonna take a look anyhow. Come on.
3: Well, you want to. Ain't no use. You take my word for it, you're still there.
2: I'm beginning to think your word don't amount to much.
3: I wish you'd put more trust in me, Mr. Bush.
2: Just a couple more escapes in this town, and you're going to be out in the office, Crowley. Mind what I tell you.
3: Well, come on, let's go to the jail. Hi, Fred. Sight to know who that masked man is and what he's doing around here.
2: So'd I.
3: You must be an enemy of yours, Mr. Bush.
2: My enemies hang. You know that. Except when you get careless.
3: I think we can leave the horses here at the hitch rack. Ain't far down to the jail.
2: Yeah.
3: You know, Mr. Bush, I've been thinking.
2: Well?
3: You're sort of dissatisfied with the way I've been doing my job.
2: Why shouldn't I be? Two men I figured to get rid of by this time are out free somewhere.
3: Well, you ain't the only one that ain't satisfied with things as they stand.
2: Well, what do you mean?
3: I've been thinking I ought to get more money.
2: More money?
3: Yep. If you had an honest sheriff in here, you wouldn't stand a chance of getting away with the things you've been doing.
2: Yeah? Well, get this, Crowley. Anytime you get tired working for me, or anytime I get tired of the way you do your job, there's a jail cell waiting to hold you.
3: You mean...
2: I mean I got evidence to put you in jail, same as I got it against my other enemies.
3: Hey, look over by the jail.
2: A white horse. If that's the same man...
1: Hurry up, Blossom, this way.
2: Use your gun, drop him. Get the two of them. They're getting to the saddle.
3: I never figured he'd try and get Larson away before his trial.
2: Three of my enemies out loose and all saved by the same man. Crowley, I'm beginning to think you're scheming things again, then.

0: In spite of the efforts of Bush and Crowley, the Lone Ranger had effected the rescue of each of the three men framed by the pair. After his last exploit, the masked man returned to his camp with Steve Larson, the third of the rescued prisoners.
1: Donald, this is Steve Larson. I just helped him to escape from jail.
2: Oh, that. Good.
3: I don't savvy this at all. Who are you?
1: I hope to be your friend, Larson.
3: What'd you bust me out of the jail for?
1: So you wouldn't be tried and hung for murder.
3: But they didn't have no evidence against me.
1: They didn't have evidence against the other two men, but both of them were ready to hang.
3: You're the man that rescued them?
1: Yes, Tonto and I.
3: Where are they now?
1: They're safe for the time being.
3: Just what are you up to, mister? What's the mask for?
1: I brought you here to ask questions of you, not to answer yours.
3: I suppose I should be doggone grateful to you, but I ain't.
1: I'm not asking for your gratitude.
3: If I got tried and freed, I'd been all right. But as it stands now, I'm an outlaw.
1: Yes.
3: My wife is here in town. So's my kid. I can't never go back to see them. My busting out of the jail is the same as confessing my guilt.
1: You were accused of murder.
3: Yeah, but I could have proved my innocence.
1: How?
3: The night Sam Turner was killed, I was at home with Mary and little Jerry.
1: That wouldn't clear you, Larson. Remember, Ben Bush is against you.
3: That scheming polecat. Someday he's going to get all that's coming to him.
1: That's what I'm working for.
3: You know about him?
1: Not all that I want to know. You tell me about him.
3: He's got so much money, he does whatever he darn pleases.
1: I've been told that. You had money in his bank, didn't you?
3: All my savings. About $3,000.
1: That's just the point.
3: Huh?
1: Frisbee and Slade had their money in his bank. That's why they were framed for murder.
3: See, do you mean to say they weren't guilty of murders?
1: No.
3: But the evidence was... Four men seen them do the shooting.
1: Those four men were paid to tell the jury that story.
3: By Bush?
1: Yes.
3: What's his game?
1: Larson, Bush takes the money people put in his bank.
3: Steals it?
1: Yes. Then before the money can be claimed, he arranges for the owner to get into trouble. And Sheriff Crowley works hand in glove with him.
3: See, do you mean to tell me I'd have faced what Frisbee and Slade did?
1: Yes.
3: That there'd have been men on the stand that swear they seen me shoot a man?
1: That's just what would have happened.
3: Why, that ornery...
1: You call Bush a schemer and a polecat. What do you know about him?
3: I know he never gives a man a chance to pay up a mortgage if he has a little late on
1: it. Yes.
3: He swindles and cheats wherever he can. I always thought he stuck to the letter of the law.
1: No, he doesn't even do that.
3: What am I to do now?
1: I want you to help me.
3: How?
1: I'm going to ask you the same question I asked Slade and Frisbee.
3: Yeah?
1: Will you stake your freedom on a chance that you might hang rather than spend the rest of your life as an outlaw?
3: I don't savvy.
1: As you stand right now, you're safely away from the jail. You can leave my camp and go where you want to. But you'll always be hunted by the law for a crime you didn't do.
3: I savvy that.
1: If you'll help me and risk being captured, there's a chance to put Ben Bush and Sheriff Crowley where they belong. And then you can return to town a free man.
3: Life wouldn't mean much to me, away from my wife and kid.
1: Then I can count on you?
3: Yes. I suppose Frisbee and Slade decided different, being as they ain't around here. But I'll go in with you.
1: They've made the same choice.
3: Yeah? Gosh, and the four of us are working together?
1: There are five of us, counting my friend Tonto.
3: Oh, yeah.
1: Larson, from now on, don't ask questions. Just do what you're told and count on us.
3: I never thought I'd trust a man that wore a mask, stranger. But there's something about your style that makes me like you and trust you. I'm taking your orders from now on.

0: The Lone Ranger had a definite purpose in mind when he freed the three men Crowley had imprisoned. In the meantime, the sheriff and his posse scoured the country in search of the masked man and his companions, but without success. The hunt continued for several days. Bush became incensed over the delay. At length, the banker approached Crowley in the cafe and spoke heatedly.
1: I could really make a clean-up if I could count on you at all, but I can't.
2: Mr. Bush, I'm doing all a man can do.
1: Ain't found a one of the four men.
2: Three.
1: Four, including the masked man, to save the others, or ain't you bothering to hunt him?
2: Yeah, sure we are.
1: A stranger drifted into town today and opened a big account at the bank.
2: Yeah?
1: If only I could count on you.
2: The next one won't get away from me, I promise you that.
1: There won't be a next one for some time. It takes a while for me to line things up.
3: Hey, Sheriff, come fast. There's been a shooting down the road a piece.
2: A shooting?
3: Come on, quick. Maybe you can get the hombre.
1: Did you see anything of the man that done the shooting?
3: Well, there's a man still there. He's examining the redskin he shot. He's that stranger in town.
1: Not Markheim.
3: Reckon that's what he calls himself.
1: Come on, Sheriff. Here's a chance to do something.
2: I'm on my way, man. Never mind. I'll see you later.
3: You won't need your horse. It's just a few rods away. Listen to me, Sheriff.
2: I'm listening.
3: Well, don't run so fast. I can't keep up.
2: Well, I gotta get there. It's a murder.
1: If that man's name is Markheim, he's the one put a lot of money in the bank, see?
2: What about
1: him? Here's your chance to make good on one thing for me.
2: What is it?
1: See that Markheim gets arrested and hung.
2: He'll get arrested and hung, all right. If he's guilty.
1: Never mind whether he's guilty or not. Make him guilty.
2: You mean?
1: I mean we can frame him same as we did them others. What's more, we got a real murder to start with.
4: You're coming, Sheriff. Can't you come no faster than that?
2: I'm with you.
4: He's still there. Standing looking over the redskin he's got.
2: Reckless seeing if the engine's got any cash on him. Hey, you! Don't make a move! You're under arrest!
5: I'm not going to run away.
2: You're covered!
1: Markheim, it's you.
6: Sure, it's me. Oh, you're Mr. Bush, ain't you?
1: I am, and this here is Sheriff Crowley.
6: Sheriff, I don't know who done this shooting, but...
2: What do you mean you don't know who done it?
1: You done it!
6: You're wrong there, Mr. Bush. I didn't have no part in it.
2: Don't give us none of that. You're guilty. Who else would shoot an engine?
1: We ain't sure about it, Sheriff. We just heard the shot and run up.
6: I did the same thing. I heard the shooting, ran over, and the engine was there on the ground.
1: I told this hombre to sort of stand around and watch, and I'd go fetch you, Sheriff.
2: He's the one killed the engine, all right. Take his gun.
6: Hold on, Sheriff. Ain't you being a little hasty?
2: No, I ain't. And it's my duty to warn you, anything you say can be used against you.
1: I'll search him, Sheriff.
2: That ain't exactly right, Mr. Bush. I'm the
1: one... I said I'd search him.
2: Oh, all right, then. All right.
6: Just what's the meaning of all this, Sheriff? What right's Bush to search me? He ain't a lawman, is he?
2: None of your talk now.
1: Well, you don't seem to have much money on you.
6: You know blamed well where all my money is, Bush. I put it in your bank today.
1: You did?
6: Well, you know blamed well I did.
1: I don't know nothing of the sort.
6: Hold on there. That's my receipt for the money you got.
1: This ain't nothing but a scrap of paper. You must be loco, Mr. Markheim.
6: Loco?
1: That's what I said. I don't recollect you putting any money in my bank.
6: Of all the dirty lying coyotes. What sort of game is this?
1: Take him to jail, Sheriff. He's a murderer, all right.
6: You can't do this.
2: Come on, Markheim.
6: That banker's saying I ain't no money in this bank. I'm innocent. You can't call me guilty. I'm as innocent as you are, Sheriff. You can't take me to jail.
2: You ain't only going to jail. You're going to the hangman's noose. We got evidence enough to send you there.
0: The curtain falls on the first act of our Lone Ranger drama. Before the next exciting scenes, please permit us to pause for just a few moments.

0: And now, on with our story. You will recall that in the first act of tonight's Lone Ranger drama, the banker and the sheriff of Wells City framed three men for murder, only to have them taken from jail by the masked man. The accused men were large depositors in the bank owned by Bush, who intended to steal their funds. The Lone Ranger, however, had freed the convicted men as part of a plan to bring Bush and Crowley to justice. Then a fourth man entered the story. His name was Markheim, and he was discovered standing over an Indian he was accused of killing. That same afternoon, Markheim had placed a large sum of money in the bank. Bush saw another opportunity to frame an important depositor.
1: Hold on now, Sheriff. Can't you listen to me for just a minute or so?
2: Oh, talk fast, son.
1: What is it? You ain't even looked to make sure the Redskin's dead before you jail me for murder.
2: We'll do the looking later. We don't take chances with murderers like you.
1: Then make that banker give me back the paper he took from me.
3: It wasn't nothing but a scrap of paper. I throwed it away.
1: It's a receipt for the cash I banked in your place today, Bush. I suppose now you'll claim I ain't no money there and keep it for yourself.
2: Take him in, Sheriff.
3: Yep.
2: Come on, Markheim.
1: But the Redskin.
3: I'll go back and see if he's dead for sure.
4: No, you won't.
2: What the?
3: The masked man again.
4: You'll all stand right where you are.
3: Charlie, if he gets this prisoner away from you, I'll have you rid out in town on the rail.
4: I'm not after your prisoner. I'm here to take the Indian away with me.
2: See here, you. You're under arrest.
4: Big talk from a man who doesn't dare reach for his gun.
3: Shoot him, Crowley. Don't stand there like a sniveling coward. Draw and shoot.
4: Don't try it. I'm still holding one gun on you.
3: Now's your chance, while he's trying to heist the Redskin on his horse.
4: Go ahead, if you think you can complete your draw.
2: He's grease lightning with a gun, Mr. Bush.
4: I'll silver!
3: Now's your chance. Shoot. Shoot him.
2: I'll try.
3: Give him, Crowley. Wait. No, try again. He's still riding.
2: Tain't no use, Bush.
3: No.
2: He's out of sight in the dark. That horse he's riding's grease lightning.
3: What did he want the dead Injun for?
2: Don't ask me.
3: Well, see that you don't let the prisoner get away, blast it all, Crowley. Don't let him get away.

0: The Lone Ranger made no attempt to rescue the sheriff's latest prisoner. Instead, he and Tonto rode swiftly to their camp. There they were met by the three fugitives who had agreed to assist in carrying out his plan.
1: Hold on, Silver. Here we are, Tonto.
2: How did it come out?
3: What happened, mister?
2: What did you do?
1: Everything worked out just as we hoped. They didn't even examine Tonto to see if he'd been shot or not.
2: Can you beat that? It's just like I said. The sheriff's a crook and so is Bush.
1: Not only that, they made sure to get the bank deposit slip away from Markheim.
2: Bush done that, didn't he?
1: Yes, and the sheriff permitted it.
2: That means Markheim will be slated to hang, and he won't have a chance of getting away.
3: Not unless the masked man gets him away like he done us.
1: We're going to let Markheim go on trial. And when that trial comes up, the sheriff and Ben Bush will have a surprise.

0: The Lone Ranger had proved the dishonesty of the sheriff and the banker beyond all possibility of doubt. In the meantime, Markheim was put on trial. A jury was hastily summoned, and the evidence of a series of lying witnesses presented to the court.
1: Then Markheim drawed his gun and fired. The redskin dropped dead. That's all I got to say, Judge.
2: That man lies, Judge.
3: You're out of order, Markheim. Be quiet.
2: But my gun wasn't even fired. The sheriff can tell you that.
3: How about that, Sheriff?
4: Might have been fired and might not have been. I dumped the cartridges out without looking to see.
2: You're railroading me to the hangman's rope. That's what you're doing.

0: One after another, the witnesses swore to the same story. Markheim, they said, had killed the Indian. But outside the courthouse, a group of men led by the Lone Ranger watched the progress of the trial with keen interest. We hear the masked man as he addresses one of his companions.
1: Frisbee.
2: Yeah?
1: Are those witnesses the same ones who testified against you?
2: Yes, they are.
3: They had plenty to say against me, too.
1: The same men?
3: Yeah. Dirty rats. They're all being paid for that by Ben Bush.
1: Just wait.
2: I'd like to get in there and have my say.
1: Not yet.
3: Look, the jury's going out now.
1: Markheim hasn't had his full say yet. Wait until the jury comes in.
4: But stranger, what's Markheim going to do?
1: Wait and watch.

0: He'll tend to any hang. Shucks, I wouldn't bet one to a thousand he don't. He didn't get a square trial. Not even a man to speak for him.
1: Ain't no one gets a square trial in this town.
0: The sheriff himself is the biggest crook of all.
1: Don't let yourself get heared saying that.
2: There's a jury coming back.
3: That jury is a hanging one.
4: Let's have it quiet here. Order in the court. Sheriff Crowley, you're acting as clerk. Go on and tend to business.
3: Gents of the jury, have you reached a verdict? Well, let one of you stand up and tell it to the judge.
5: We find the prisoner guilty of murder.
6: Look at

0: Malcolm. You'd better stand up and face me so as I can sentence you.
1: Yeah, I'll stand. First of all, before you sentence me, Judge, I've got something to say.
0: Well, make it short.
1: In the first place, I'm charged of murdering a man that's not even proved to be dead. In the second place, not one of those witnesses saw the shooting. In the third place, my gun was not fired. And in the fourth place, before I'm through, you're all going to be sorry you had so much to say.
0: What's the meaning of such talk? You're found guilty.
1: And I'm not. Judge, there's plenty of crooks in this town. Maybe you're one of them, maybe you ain't. We'll find that out before another 10 minutes goes by.
0: What?
1: Right now, friends of mine are coming into this courtroom.
2: Keep everyone clever, boys.
3: Oh, no one make a move.
2: The masked man!
4: Here's T. Larson, one of the escaped prisoners.
0: Order! Order in this court!
2: You're under arrest.
5: No one is under arrest just yet. Slade, Frisbee, bring in the Indian.
6: We're coming. Look,
5: all of you, be quiet.
2: There's the other two fugitives.
0: Order in this court. You can't run things in this high-handed way, even if you are holding two guns on us.
7: Careful there, Touch. We're covering everyone.
1: All right, Martheim, take charge. Get this place quiet so I can talk.
0: Quiet! Quiet, I tell you!
1: That's better. For the time being, Sheriff, you can't arrest those fugitives because they've got you and all your men covered.
7: All right, Markheim. But you said the body of the man you shot wasn't on hand. Or what do you call the Injun Frisbee and Slade brought in?
1: I'd like to ask the witnesses if that's the man I'm said to have shot.
7: Yes, it is.
1: Do you agree with that, Banker Bush?
7: Yeah.
1: What about you, Sheriff?
7: It's him.
1: Then, Judge, I'm not a murderer. Stand up, Tonto.
7: Me not shot, me not hurt.
2: It's a double-crossing frame-up, that's what it is.
1: Wait, I ain't done yet.
0: Quiet in this room!
7: Maybe that ain't the man you shot, Markheim.
1: I didn't shoot anyone. Judge, the two men who just came in, Frisbee and Slade, were tried and found guilty in your court.
0: Yes, that's right.
1: And the witnesses against them was the same ones that appeared against me. Ain't that so, boys?
8: Sure is.
1: And the reason was, Bush stole the money they had in his bank. Then, with the help of the sheriff and lying witnesses, he framed them for murder.
4: That ain't so. Ain't so, I tell you.
0: Markheim lying.
1: Quiet, Sheriff.
9: You make a more noise. Me stopping you.
0: Get away from me, Redskin.
1: Let me ask you this, Banker Bush. Did I put cash in your bank?
4: No, you did not.
1: You heard that, Judge?
0: Yeah, I heard it.
1: Bush, you think you're safe in denying I put cash in your bank because you thought you got the slip of paper that would prove it. Well, all you got was a copy of that same. Here, Judge, is the paper with Ben Bush's signature on it. What about it, Judge? Is Markheim right?
0: He seems to be. But never in my life have I seen anything like
1: it. I ain't done yet, Judge. The masked man fired a shot, and I stayed where Tonto lay on the ground, waiting to see if I'd be framed. All them witnesses that said they seen the murder lied. Steve, you were watching Abe Gorman when the shot was fired. Where was he?
10: Gorman was gambling in the cafe.
0: Bless you.
1: Slade, you were watching Lehman and Snyder when the shot was fired.
11: Yeah, and they was calling on the widow Perkins.
1: Mrs. Perkins will prove that.
2: See here, Judge.
0: Wait! Let me speak, Markheim.
1: Yes, Your Honor.
0: You wondered if I was on the level. Well, you'll find out.
1: Yeah?
0: All it takes is a look at the faces of them lying witnesses to know the truth. Every one of them should be jailed for swearing away a man's life.
2: But, Judge,
0: that's for you, Sheriff. And you, Bush. It looks like the murders Frisbee, Slade, and Larson have been charged with are still unsolved. And it looks like it's up to me to appoint a deputy sheriff to arrest you for investigation.
1: 1 minute, Judge.
0: Yeah?
1: You needn't appoint anyone. The United States Marshal is here to take charge of things.
0: He is? Where's he at?
1: You know him as Markheim.
2: He come here to frame up the bunch of us.
1: I came here at the suggestion of the Lone Ranger. He and Tonto outlined a plan where I'd be bait for the trap to show the sheriff and his deputies up as scheming crooks.
0: But where's the Lone... Great gun. You mean that masked man is the Lone Ranger?
1: That's about the size of it.
12: Come, Tonto. We're finished here.
0: Wait! Wait a minute, Lone Ranger. This town owes you a plenty. Stop him. I want to speak to him. It's due to him that this community will be safe for honest men.
5: I'll

0: And now, the Coca-Cola Company invites you to enjoy...
1: Now, ladies and gentlemen, out in our audience, sitting with Alice Faye, is a very dear friend of mine, Major Charles Barron, who, out of Illinois, was one of the most decorated officers in World War II. Charles, it's very nice to have you here. And now, before I bring back the spectacular Lily Yokoi from New York, Julia Mead is going to tell us about the wonderful world of Cameraland.
2: Well, Ed, all America is Cameraland, and it's yours just for the picture taking. Now, let me show you. 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In fact, Cameraland is all around you, wherever you go, whatever you do. And it's full of the fun that won't stand still, the fun that's just made for movies. 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

0: but sing in a special way. His ambition was to sing in the Bull of the Woods Quartet.
1: Rich and mild.
2: No, no. You must sing deeper.
3: Rich and mild.
2: You see, Bull of the Woods chewing tobacco is rich. It's mild, too. And your voice must express that mildness.
1: Rich and mild.
2: Deeper.
1: Rich and mild.
2: Fuller.
0: And so the little bull worked and sang and kept singing. His voice got richer and fuller and sweet as Bull of the Woods chewing tobacco until that great day when he got his wish.
4: Bull of the Woods chewing tobacco. Bull of the Woods chewing tobacco. Bull of the Woods.
5: It's a fact, sir.
4: Lovely filler can't be beat. Rich and mild
6: chewing tobacco.
4: Man, it's good chewing tobacco.
6: Bull of the Woods.

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I'm ready for any old kind. 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

0: some fun when Snubby Gunn plays Private Eye, and you can have the same kind of fun with Mattel's Tommy Burst Detective Set.
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into each and every life. 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

0: Welcome back, dear listeners. It's time once again to put aside all you think you know, all you believe to be true. Time to open your mind to the strange, bizarre, and sometimes terrifying world that exists in the shadows and fringes of our own, where myth, legend, and rumor are made real. Yes, it's time for more thrilling Tales from the West Virginia Hills. In tonight's thrilling story, Sideshow Snallygaster. The carnival has come to the Tyler County Fairgrounds. Billy Harding and his dad wander past the games and rides, cotton candy in hand, peanut shells and popcorn crunching beneath their feet, as a sideshow barker touts a frightful attraction.
1: Hurry, hurry, hurry! 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
2: Dad, I want to go see the Snallygaster.
3: No, hogwash. Sideshows are a swindle, Billy. All just smoke and mirrors.
2: But he said it has six legs.
3: Trust me, son. When you get inside, all you'll see is a shaved bear with extra legs glued on.
2: Aw, Dad, please, I'm begging you.
4: Billy, Billy!
3: Whoa, whoa, slow down there, champ.
4: Sorry, Mr. Harding.
2: Hi, Teddy. Were you just in there looking at the Snallygaster? My dad says it's a fake.
4: I tried, but it costs five tickets.
2: Five tickets? It's gotta be real if it costs that much.
4: Yeah, that's what I thought, too.
3: You know, it was a carny who coined the phrase, there's a sucker born every minute.
2: Dad.
4: Anyway, when I didn't have enough tickets, I tried sneaking in.
2: You did not.
4: Did so. Sorry, Mr. H.
3: It's okay, Teddy. Your secret's safe with me.
4: Gee, thanks. So, I went around the back, looking for a place to sneak under the tent, and overheard two workers say the Snallygaster escaped.
2: Escaped? You're kidding.
3: All right, all right. I hate to break it to you boys, but that's just a publicity stunt to stir up intrigue.
4: Those men were scared stiff.
2: What should we do, Dad?
3: Well, I'll tell you what I'm going to do. I'm going home. If you two want to stay longer, then so be it.
2: But what about the Snallygaster?
3: Like I said, no such thing. Just don't dawdle too long, understand? They're closing soon.
2: Okay, Dad. You think he's right about it being fake?
4: I don't know.
2: Well, the only thing I have enough for is the funhouse. Wanna go?
4: Same here. Come on, it's this way. Wow, this funhouse is bonkers. It's the Hall of Mirrors. Get a load of me. My body looks so big and fat in the reflection.
2: And this mirror makes me look tall and thin.
4: Whoa. And this one makes you look like you have a tail.
2: Teddy, that's not your tail. It's the Snallygaster's. Look out, it's coming right at you.
4: Ah! Its head stuck in the mirror. Ew! Look at all those eyes on its back.
2: The Snallygaster is real.
4: I knew it.
2: And look over there. Is that a body on the floor?
4: The Snallygaster must have killed him. Who knows how many other people it's gobbled up in here.
2: It's breaking loose. Let's scram.
5: Girl, easy now.
2: That was a close one.
4: Thank you so much, mister.
5: Say, where are your parents, boys?
2: We're here alone. But don't worry, we'll tell everyone all about this and how you saved our lives.
5: I was afraid you might say that.
4: What do you mean?
5: What I mean is that there's good publicity and there's bad publicity. And I always need to make sure I'm in control of both. A close call like this could be the end of business. And I can't risk that now, can I?
2: But, mister, we won't tell anyone if you don't want. We swear it, don't we, Teddy?
4: Cross our hearts and hope to die?
5: Well, now, I couldn't have said it better myself. Supper time, girl.
0: The next day, the carnival pulled up stakes and moved on to the next town because the show must go on at any cost. Be sure to tune in next week for another thrilling chapter of Tales from the West Virginia Hills.

This is a typical cafe in West London. Tim comes here often to study in the morning. There is nothing better than a good cup of tea to start the day off on the right foot. A man asks if they can share a table. Sure, says Tim, no problem at all. Mother always says it's important to be polite. The stranger says his name is Frank, and soon enough they start a friendly conversation. Frank seems to have a great sense of humor, and it doesn't take long before he wins Tim's confidence. Frank seems like a fine man. What Tim doesn't know is that Frank is a homosexual, a man who is physically attracted to people of the same sex. This highly dangerous, highly contagious disease affects thousands of youngsters every year. Tim doesn't realize he is in grave danger. But how does one recognize a homosexual? As a matter of fact, homosexuals present no physical symptoms. They may look normal and healthy, but don't be deceived. If a man dresses too smartly or cares too much about the latest trend, he may be a homosexual. If a man doesn't have a firm handshake, there's a good chance he is a homosexual. If he can't resist a good dance tune, he is very likely to be a homosexual. If a man is often emotional and speaks too openly about personal matters, then he must be a homosexual. So, next time you meet a stranger, be careful if they are too friendly or if they dress too nicely. You never know when a homosexual may be around. There are no vaccines for it, and you might catch it too. Like Tim.

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0: I'm going out to stake me some government land.
1: Uranium fever has gone and got me down.
2: Well, I had a talk with the AEC, and they brought out some maps that looked good to me. And one showed me a spot he said he knowed, so I straddled my Jeep and headed down the road. I reckon I drove about 100 miles down a bumpy road out through the wilds, when all of a sudden I bounced a stop at the foot of a mountain, didn't have no top.
1: Uranium fever has done and got me down. Uranium fever is spreading all around.
2: With a Geiger counter in my hand,
0: I'm going out to stake me some government land.
1: Uranium fever has done and got me down.
2: Well, I took my Geiger and I started to climb right up to the top, where I thought I'd find a hunk of rock that'd make it click, just like I'd read about Vernon Pick. On the second day, I made the top, and I'm telling you, Steve, I was ready to stop. The only clicking that I heard that day was a

0: counter in my hand.
1: I'm going out to stake me some government land.
0: Uranium fever has gone and got me down. Well, you pack up your things, you head out again into some unknown spot where nobody's been. You reach the spot where your fortune lies. You find it's been staked by 17 other guys. 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That bug's done caught me and I've been bit. So with a Geiger counter and a pick in my hand, I'll keep right on staking that government land. Uranium fever has done and got me down. Uranium fever is spreading all around. With a Geiger counter in my hand,
1: I'm a-going out to stake me some government land.

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0: That cat sure was booted with liquid.
1: He was what?
0: He was obnoxicated.
1: He was what?
0: He was inebriated.
1: He was what?
0: Well,

0: just plain drunk.
1: Well, all right then.
0: He sure was salty with the bartender. Bartender's trying to make him buy another drink. Zeke told the bartender, ain't no need of me buying no drinks when everybody else is buying them. I'm gonna drink to everybody's health till I ruin my own.
2: Open the door, Richard!
0: Why, he don't know who he's throwing out of that joint. Why, I'll go back in that joint and take a short stick and bust it down to the ground.
2: Open the door, Richard!
0: But I hate to be caught out on the street like this, cause it makes you look so common. And I know I ain't common, cause I got class I ain't never used yet. But I guess I better get on in the house, cause I don't want my pastor to catch me out like this.
2: Hey, Richard, open the door!
0: Now look at that old woman across the street, done stuck her head out of the window, calling her sister. Look at her hunching her sister, saying, ain't that him? Ain't that him? Yes, it's me, and I'm drunk again!
2: Open the door, Richard!
0: I know he's in there, cause I got on the clothes. They can't throw him out, cause I owe just as much back rent here as he does. Imagine that old woman charging us $3 a month and getting mad cause we 12 months in the arrears. Come meet me last Thursday saying, ain't you boys gonna give me some back rent? I told her she'd be lucky if she got some front rent.

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1: 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Hey!

This is one of the very people. A very person is a person who dearly loves flavor. 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Naturally, they are named Very Chocolate, Very Vanilla, Very Strawberry, and Very Chocolate Marshmallow. 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But I bet you are.

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0: happy.
1: Welcome back, dear listeners. It's time once again to put aside all you think you know, all you believe to be true. Time to open your mind to the strange, bizarre, and sometimes terrifying world that exists in the shadows and fringes of our own, where myth, legend, and rumor are made real. Yes, it's time for more thrilling Tales from the West Virginia Hills. Tonight's episode, The Beast of Grafton, is brought to you by Dandy Boy Apples. Apples so good, they never go bad. And remember, an apple a day keeps the doctor away. That's Dandy Boy Apples. Fresh, delicious, and dandy every time. Pick up a box today. Our tale begins in the rural hills near Grafton, where locals have reported a strange creature lurking in the woods. Robbie Cockrell and Peggy Mansfield were out on a date, celebrating Peggy's birthday. A full moon loomed large as they drove.
2: Robbie, you're going too fast.
3: Don't worry. This nuclear roadster handles like a dream.
2: Where are you taking me anyway?
3: I told you, it's a birthday surprise.
2: Way out here in the woods? There's nothing this far out of Grafton, except that hospital by the river. Wait, I bet we're going to that new drive-in over in Clarksburg, right? Just so you can show off your slick new hot rod.
3: Ah, come on. Don't be like that, Peggy. I just thought the drive-in would be romantic.
2: Oh, Robbie. Robbie, look out!
3: Are you okay, Peggy?
2: Yeah. I'm okay, I think.
3: What happened?
2: There was a huge boulder in the middle of the road. I tried to warn you, but it was too late.
3: But look, in the road, there's nothing there.
2: How could that be? I saw it plain as day in the headlights.

0: front end. It smashed right in. I mean, it didn't just get up and walk away. What was that?
1: Probably just a wolf.
0: It didn't sound like a wolf to me. There it is again! Whatever it is, it sounds like it's coming this way!
1: Look! Those lights by the river. That must be the hospital. We can get help there. Come on.
0: Ow! My foot! I think I hurt it in the accident. Look, I'm bleeding!
1: Everything's going to be okay. Here, lean against me. There you go. See? You're doing great. Just like when we won that three-legged race in the park. We're almost to the hospital.
0: Oh, no. There it is. I see it. Coming out of the woods.
1: It's bigger than a bear.
0: And look, it has no head. It's just flesh and muscle and claws. Robbie, it wasn't a boulder we hit. It was that thing.
1: It's okay. We're here. We made it. Door's locked. Hello? Anyone in there? Help us!
2: My, what's going on? Who are you?
1: Police, doctor. There's been an accident. My girlfriend's injured.
0: There's something after us. A monster in the woods!
2: Oh, a monster, you say?
1: I know. It sounds crazy, but I hit it with my car and...
2: I see. It's just you two?
0: Yes, it's just us. Oh, won't you help us, doctor, please?
2: Of course we'll take care of you, my dear. Do come in. Come in.
1: See? I told you everything was going to be okay, Peggy. Doctor, are you going to call the police about the thing outside?
2: Well, all in good time, son. First, let's have a look at the girl's foot. Lie down on this table, dear.
0: Is it bad, doctor?
2: Nothing we can't fix right up. I think a little shot should do the trick.
0: Ow!
1: What's that shot for?
2: I told you. To fix her.
0: Doctor, my arm's starting to tingle. Is that normal?
2: Oh, yes. Quite normal.
0: Ow! It's really burning now.
2: Hold still, my dear.
1: Hey, why are you strapping her down like that?
2: Just following procedure.
0: In the hallway! It's the monster!
2: Actually, that's an entirely different subject. She's been much more agreeable than the escaped one you encountered earlier on the road.
1: These monsters are yours?
2: Why, of course, though monster is a gross mischaracterization of the extraordinary advancements in evolution we've achieved here.
0: My whole body's burning!
1: Evolution? I don't understand.
2: Oh, you will, my boy. You both will.
1: Who are those men with guns? What is this place? Hey, let go of me!
0: 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I feel so strange.
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4: Tonight's gruesome tale taught us several things. You can't always trust a good Samaritan. Be cautious when driving through the woods near Grafton. And birthday wishes don't always come true. Be sure to tune in next week for another thrilling chapter of Tales from the West Virginia Hills.

0: somebody's been doing some shopping.
1: And that means somebody's been doing a lot of walking and getting more and more worn out. Because by the time a woman assembles a complete spring wardrobe, she's generally covered a lot of floor space in a lot of stores. So it's little wonder that smart shoppers everywhere take time out to pause and refresh. And where else but in the fountain where they serve ice-cold Coca-Cola? Almost everyone appreciates the best, and the bright tang of Coke is always welcome after a busy day of shopping. The bracing sparkle and the bit of quick energy you get in Coke makes it the perfect refreshment every time. It gives you a bright little lift. It brings you back so refreshed so quickly. What the song says is really true.
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0: 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There's nothing like ice-cold Coca-Cola.
1: There's nothing like a Coca-Cola, nothing like a Coca-Cola.
2: Every teenage fashion model doll by Mattel felt that this was to be a special night. And then it happened. She met Ken. And somehow she knew that she and Ken would be going together. So now Mattel brings you Ken, Barbie's boyfriend, with a complete wardrobe of perfectly tailored clothes of unmatched quality. Now Ken and Barbie meet for lunch at school, go to fraternity parties, and just relax together. Think of the fun you'll have taking Barbie and Ken on dates, dressing each one just right. You'll find Ken wherever toys are sold. Look for this special tag that tells you he's a genuine Ken. Get both Barbie and Ken and see where the romance will lead. It could lead to this. And remember, you can tell it's Mattel if it's when.
3: This is a tense moment at the launching base as the huge Atlas missile with the man-carrying Mercury capsule is prepared for the shot. Now, for the first time, this most powerful rocket is to be launched from a railroad car. The new Lionel Mercury capsule launching car. The astronaut is moved to the capsule hatch by the new Lionel cherry picker car. It moves off. The countdown begins. Nearby at the new Lionel heliport, a Navy copter takes off to make the recovery. The countdown proceeds. 4, 3, 2, 1. And the liftoff. The capsule separates and settles gently to Earth by parachute. And you control the action. Remember, boy, you're the boss on land, in the air, and under the sea when you own Lionel Trains.
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And then when the storm cleared, how beautiful the earth was. 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
1: that no matter how they coax him,
0: I'll stay right here. I look through a magazine the missionary's wife conceals.
1: Magazine? What happens?
0: I see how people who are civilized bung you with automobiles.
2: You know you can get hurt that way, Daniel?
0: At the movies they have got to pay many coconuts to see.
3: What do they see, Donnie?
0: Uncivilized pictures that the news...

0: penthouse, bathtub, streetcars, taxis, noise in my ear.
1: So no matter how they coax him,
2: I'll stay right here.
1: They hurry like savages to get aboard an iron train,
3: the Tringalunga Hula Humble Express.
1: And though it's smoker and it's crowded, they're too civilized to complain.
3: Alokatohosahimahena,
0: when they've got 2 weeks vacation, they hurry to vacation ground.
1: What do they do, Donnie?
0: They swim and they fish, but that's what I do.

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You know, you're my little teenager. Who could ask for more? You know, I still remember on that village green. 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
0: And stop drinking so much.
1: Well, I ain't doing so much drinking.
0: Shut up, boy. You drink all day and you drink all night. And son, you know that that ain't right.
1: Well, pappy, you just give me a chance. I can...
0: Shut up, boy. 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
0: Look like to your dear old pappy you're about to blow your wig.

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I got me a 1/2 pint about 2:30. 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I got me a pint about 4:30. 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

0: 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It's been a long, long time.
1: Kiss me once and kiss me twice and kiss me once again.

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We right in the Fuhrer's face. Not to love the Fuhrer is a great disgrace. So we right in the Fuhrer's face. When her Goebbels says we own the world and space, we right in her Goebbels face. When her Goering says they'll never bomb this place, we right in her Goering's face. Are we not the supermen? Aryan pure supermen. Yavi is der supermen. Super duper supermen. Is this Nazi land so good? Would you leave it if you could? Yeah, this Nazi land is good, and we would leave it if we could. We bring the world new order. Heal Hitler's world new order. Every man of foreign race will love der Fuhrer's face when we bring to the world disorder. When the Fuhrer says thee is der master race, we right in the Fuhrer's face. Not to love der Fuhrer is a great disgrace. So we

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Iron pure supermen. Yabby is der supermen. Super duper supermen. Is this Nazi land so good? Would you leave it if you could? Yeah, this Nazi land is good. We would leave it if we could. We bring the world new order. Heal Hitler's world new order. Every man of foreign race will love der Fuhrer's face when we bring to the world disorder.

When You Say I Love You, Honey, called You Got Sense Enough to Know It's a Sin to Tell a Lie. Whole lot of folks' heart is done been broken just over a whole lot of foolish words that's been spoken.

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1: Well, folks, they got me in the market just as they got everybody else. In fact, they're not calling it the